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Engine 42, squad 90, traffic now that is on 10 west of Baldwin Avenue, THP route. Engine 64, SIG VLS, Allen Avenue crosses San Dimas Canyon Road.

Engine 37, Squadron 31, CKLS, 1140 East Avenue, Q12. Engine Squadron 82, CKLS, 444 West Commercial Street. Engine 165, Squadron 63, CKLS, 3360 East Jake Avenue.

561. Engine 146, 561, traffic collision LS, via Juanita, cross to La Puente. 101, respond with engine 101 to the now chest pain. 790 across the Arrow Highway.

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Engine 9, Assault 1139 East 77th Street. Back apartment. Engine 131, sick BLS 2944. Pasadena Avenue.

Engine and Patrol 120. Engine 19, vehicle fire on the freeway, eastbound 60, west of Diamond Bar Boulevard. CHP announced. Engine 145, engine 61, vehicle fire on the freeway, northbound 57 at Grand Avenue.

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Squad 84, engine and patrol 78, battalion 11, traffic collision, persons trapped. 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

Engine 159, Battalion 18, behavioral BLS. West 146th Street crosses south of St. Angie's Place. Stage out just north of intersection given. PD on scene. Engine 28, SIG BLS 13709, East Whittier Boulevard. 76th gas station. 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

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Engine M-Squad 163, choking, 49, correction, 5955 Walker Avenue. 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Patient will be in a white Tesla. Flint 127. Engine 236, Squad 36, Battalion 7, traffic collision, prison to trap. Northbound 110 at Carson Street, speed tree en route.

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Track scene 3041 West Avenue K. Sheriff on scene. Engine 31, 911 hang up, 14740 South Texaco Avenue. Engine and squad 41 stroke 138 West 127th Street.

Enter 145, engine 61, vehicle fire on the freeway, northbound 57, south of Grand Avenue, CHP en route. Box truck on fire, blocking the number 3 lane. 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

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Vehicle fire on the freeway, northbound 57, south of Grand Avenue.

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Engine 162, Ultra Fire, westbound 105, east of Prairie Avenue. 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

and 1054 Exposure via left, Southern Avenue crosses McNerney Avenue in a gray Nissan with hazard lights on. Engine and squad 14, seizure, 1252 West 104th Street, Unit 1.

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Engine 131, Squad 37, Traffic Collision, ALS, North 35th Street East, cross of East Avenue S, SAM, Sheriff on scene, end of a pursuit. Engine 119, Engine 61, Vehicle Fire on the freeway, eastbound 60, west of Grand Avenue, interposing from Grand off-ramp of eastbound 16.

Engine 140, squad N, engine 84, diabetic ALS, 6, correction, 40065, North 90th Street West. Engine 117, squad 135, traffic collision, pedestrian involved, East Avenue H, cross of Challenger Way, Sheriff en route. Engine 135, squad 33, diabetic ALS, 117th District, 2746 East Lingard Street.

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Engine 92, squad 93, chest pain, 35131, 77th Street East in Rushlight.

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Engine 129 responding with squad 135, medical rescue, southbound 14 at Avenue N, Nancy. 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

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Engine Squad 93, difficulty breathing, 38282 Oak Street, Unit B, Bravo,

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Units responding to the brush fire in 107th District. 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

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Engine and patrol 144, squad 89, traffic collision, ALS, West Lindero Canyon Road, cross of Trifuno Canyon Road. Water tender 156, you're responding as a second water tender.

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Engine 108, 111, 126, 156, split 126, squad 111, battalion 6, utilize command 10-10 for the structure fire 28911, Marauder Sir Grillo.

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Engine 81, squad 107, traffic collision ALS southbound 14 north of Escondido Canyon Road. 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

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Engine 79, SICK BLS 34105, 128th Street East.

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Engine 115, fire alarm 10625, Lessingwell Road.

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Engine 477, patrol 77, wire tender 130, with engine 78 to the grass fire, 23030, west Avenue C. Engine squad 151, chest pain 401, west Ada Avenue. Engine 62, squad 101, sick ALS, 1038, Canton Circle. Engine 101, Squad 183, stroke 650 West Harrison Avenue. 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

Engine 167, squad 29, difficulty breathing with PD en route. 3944, North Peck Road. Engine 163, sick BLS. 6218, Gifford Avenue.

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Engine 103, outdoor fire by the railroad tracks, 8542 East Lawson Avenue. Engine and Patrol 97, Squad 151, difficulty breathing, 1130 East Alaska Avenue, Unit 107. Engine 90, assault with sheriff on scene, you're clear to enter, 2729 Humbert Avenue. 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

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Engine 131, Squad 93, Maternity, 36454 Rodeo Street.

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Engine 120, squad 119, traffic collision ALS, Grand Avenue, crossing Baker Parkway. Engine 103, squad 40, difficulty breathing, 8405, Telegraph Road, apartment 322.

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Engine 35, 91, hang up is 40. Engine 35, disregard dispatch, Engine 35, disregard.

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76, squad 104, allergic reaction 29145, the old road. 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Engine 102, 91, hang up 6601 Stevens Ranch Road.

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Engine and Patrol 44, Squad 32, traffic collision ALS, eastbound 210, west of Mount Olive Drive. 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

flight 164, squad 16, choking at 6532 Stafford Avenue. Engine 120, squad 119, difficulty breathing, Diamond Bar Boulevard, cross at Montefino Avenue, sheriff on scene. Engine 152, squad 167, sick ALS in 48th District, 5002, St. Malo Avenue. Engine 160, squad 21, unconscious in 21st District, 14429 Condon Avenue.

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Engine 16, traffic collision BLS 8907 B Street.

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Engine 93, fire alarm, 37315, 60th Street East.

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Engine 41, 911 hang up in 48th, correction, in 41st District, 315 West 121st Street.

Squad 71, respond with your engine already en route, Phillips now with difficulty breathing, 29668, Zuma Bayway. Engine 84, Squad 134, injury in 130th District at the prison, 44750, 60th Street West. Engine and patrol 78, Squad 84, traffic collision, CHP's en route, 41600, Lake Hughes Road.

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Engine in Squad 135, traffic collision, Sheriffson Route, 25th Street East, cross of East Avenue K. Engine in Squad 98, seizure in front of 7-Eleven, Somerset Boulevard, cross of Lakewood.

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Engine 33, difficulty breathing, 44544 10th Street West.

Engine Patrol 83, Squad 106, injury to Avenida de Azalea. Quint 33, 6ELS, outside the laundromat, 1306 West Avenue I. Engine 60, traffic collision, pedestrian involved, PD's on scene, Walnut Avenue across the spring.

Engine 84, squad 136 person, 43328, 62nd Street West. Engine 192, La Hopper 2, injury BLS, 850 South Liberty Street. 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Yes. Yeah.

Engine 100, pole fire, 720 21st Street. 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Quint 20, Squad 115, seizure, 14513 Funston Avenue.

2550 Sunnyside Ridge Road. Engine 76, traffic collision BLS, Sheriff's en route, 26101 Magic Mountain Parkway.

Engine and squad 21, injury 15623, Gherkin Avenue. Engine 42, squad 167, injury in 47s, 5553, Rosemead Boulevard. Engine 236, squad 36, seizure, 939 Fiat Street. Engine and squad 73, traffic collision in 124th District, CHPN route, southbound 5 at the 14.

Engine 111, medical alarm, 26508, Bouquet Canyon Road. 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Engine 136, squad 134, difficulty breathing, 40117, 25th Street West, room 6.

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Engine 126, squad 73, 6 person, 23803 McBean Parkway, suite 202. Engine 110, public assist, 4335 Marina City Drive, unit 940. Engine 18, difficulty breathing at DeVita, 11300 South Hawthorne Boulevard. 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

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Engine 17, Squad 28, difficulty breathing, 12002 East Beverly Drive.

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Engine 9, 911 hang up, East Gage Avenue, cross of Holmes. Light Force 170, Squad 173, injury in 18th District, Inglewood Avenue, cross of Lenox. Engine 154, traffic collision BLS, Citrus Avenue, cross of Puente. Quinton RA 762, injury 3530 Damien Avenue, Unit 238.

Quad 16, respond with engine 9 already en route for what's now a difficulty breathing. East Gage Avenue, cross the Palms at the DPFS. Engine 36, squad 158, 6 person, 22003, Handsome Avenue. Engine 105, squad 41, full arrest, 20435, Susanna Road.

Engine 36 Squad 14 seizure with sheriff on scene, Vermont Avenue, cross of West 220th. 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Engine 33 outdoor fire at the AV parking lot, 44240 15th Street West.

Engine squad 163, traffic collision, Florence Avenue, cross of Walker. Engine 20, squad 49, seizure, 11401, Bloomfield Avenue.

Engine 162, Squad 14, Battalion 20, PD standby in 170s District, Crenshaw Boulevard, cross of West Imperial Highway. Squad 149, respond with Engine 76 already en route for what's now Maternity, 29145, the Old Road. Quint 20, Squad 115, injury, Blessingwell Road, cross of Maidstone. Engine 59, difficulty breathing at Whittier Hills, 10426 Bogardus Avenue, room 208, Bed B.

Enter the squad 101, injury, stage out for sheriff en route, 2473 Alder Street. Engine 106, squad 36, unconscious person in 6th District, 25109 Ebony Lane, unit 311. Engine 115, fence fire, 15422 Benfield Avenue.

Engine 42, Squad 90, traffic collision, eastbound 10 at Santa Anita. Engine 23, residential fire alarm, 8702 Oak Street. Engine RA-761, difficulty breathing at the urgent care, 2333 East Foothill Boulevard.

Engine 763, 6 BLS, PD's en route. You're clear to enter. 2458 3rd Street. Quint 161, 6 BLS in 21's District. 14722 Romoli Avenue, Unit 210. Engine 33, diabetic, 1272, Boyden Avenue.

Engine 173, traffic collision BLS, PD's en route. Venice Avenue, cross with 10th Street. Engine 85, squad 64, sick person, 470, Lone Hill Avenue. Squad 33, respond with engine and patrol 129, already on scene of what's now a traffic collision ALS in their district. East Avenue M, cross the Sierra Highway. Quint 147, squad 41, injury, sheriff's on scene. Long Beach Boulevard, cross of Agnes Street. Engine 136, squad 84, difficulty breathing, 40756, Inwood Court.

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Squad 50, respond with Engine 22 already on scene for what's now a bleed ALS, 6022 Alston Street.

Engine in squad 135, chest pain at the bus stop, 20th Street East, cross of East Avenue J8. Engine 43, traffic collision BOS.

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Engine and Squad 134, chest pain at the surgery center, 43944 15th Street West, Suite 101.

Engine 10, outdoor fire, 20700 South Avalon Boulevard. Engine 233, Squad 33, Medical Rescue, 16th Street West, across of West Avenue J. Engine 14, re-respond for a traffic collision, westbound 105, east of Crenshaw Boulevard. CHP's on scene. Engine 14, correction, updated location is going to be at 113th and Prairie.

Engine in squad 39, sick person with PD en route, 8135 South Garfield Avenue. Engine 24, squad 37, difficulty breathing, sheriff's on scene, you're clear to enter. 38936 Kensington Way.

162, re-respond with CHP on scene for a traffic collision. West 113th Street, cross the prairie. Engine 101, squad 187, injury. 663, East Foothill Boulevard.

Engine 94, Squad 30, difficulty breathing, 5340 Kirtland Avenue. Engine 168, outdoor fire by the railroad tracks, East Garvey Avenue, across the Valley Boulevard.

Engine 124, Squad 73, Patrol 124, traffic collision. Southbound 5, north of the 14 freeway. CHP's en route. Engine 9, Squad 16, unconscious person, 1600 East Florence Avenue, apartment 517.

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Quint 126, Squad 111, traffic collision, 27505, Wayne Mills Place.

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Engine 84, investigation inside, 41844, Oak Barrel Court.

Engine 162, grass fire with CHP en route, westbound 105 at Inglewood Avenue. Engine in squad 3, seizure at Costa del Sol, 1016 South Record Avenue, room 30, bed A. Engine 62, squad 101, unconscious person with PD en route, 2238 Forbes Avenue.

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Engine 156, squad 111, seizure, 28443 Herrera Street. Engine 148, injury BLS, 11490 Wright Road.

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Engine 159, Squad 161, chest pain in 162's district, 13109 Kornblum Avenue, apartment 28. 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

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Engine 107, traffic collision, BLS, Sheriff's en route, 19201 via Princessa.

Engine 37, squad 131, sick person. 38535, 6th Street East. Engine 27, traffic collision BLS. Bandini Boulevard, cross of Bonnie Beach Place. Quit 158, investigation outside. West Artesia Boulevard, cross of Normandy.

Engine 184, a traffic collision BLS. PD's on scene. Deadly Street, cross of Orange Grove. Engine 152, squad 32, traffic collision. CHP's en route. Vogue Avenue, cross of Woodcroft.

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Engine 131, residential fire alarm, 3661 Milkway Court. 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

Engine and squad 84, injury, sheriff's on scene, 50th Street West, cross of West Avenue M. Engine and squad 154, seizure, 276 West College Street, unit 7.

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Direction is squad 28, circuit AOS 13617, East Whittier Boulevard at Oakmont. Engineer Patrol 97, squad 64, seizure 1317, Hollis Avenue.

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Engine patrol 129, assault in 135, district 747, Whitlatch Drive, state for sheriff.

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Engine and squad 36, unconscious 20430 South Raymond Avenue.

14, traffic collision BOS Normandy Avenue, cross of 104th Street. Engine 25, squad 50, cardiac arrest, 9155, telegraph road, sheriff on scene.

Engine and Patrol 144, Snake in the Yard, 3618, Summer Shore Lane. Engine and Patrol 129, Traffic Collision BLS, Sheriff's en route, 15th Street West, cross of West Avenue M. Engine 134, Squad 84, unconscious person, in 129th District, 10th Street West, cross of West Avenue M.

Engine 134, Squad 84, unconscious person, 10th Street West, cross of West Avenue M. Engine and Squad 54, difficulty breathing, on the porch, 10028 California Avenue. 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